or just say nothing. 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I was always on the run.

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When they realize it is really everywhere. It is within each of us."

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You're still young, that's your fault. There's so much you have to know.

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He sees things from under glass. 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He sees the things he knows are his. He sees the bright and hollow sky. He sees the city sleep at night. He sees the stars are out tonight.

0: Is everybody cool up here? Are you all right up here?
1: Me dejaste el baño sin papel, Roberto.